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Call me a two-time man just for once, just that one time. 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That is, for just two-time and just that one time.

0: Tonight, now, we bring you stories of the supernatural and the supernormal, dramatizing the fantasies and the mysteries of the unknown. We tell you this frankly so that if you wish to avoid the excitement and tension of these imaginative plays, we urge you calmly but sincerely to turn off your radio now.
1: 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Listen to who?

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Thank you.

Okay, that's it.

called Andrew Gray and the Ghost. Andrew Gray ran out of gas in Ghost Coulee late one dark night a long time ago. Andrew Gray was an Assiniboine Indian and a man with medicine when Andrew Gray prayed, eagles flew up above. Andrew Gray was born July 4th, 1911. He was a great-grandson of Chief Nosey, the Assiniboine chief who settled first Lodgepole, Montana, up on the Fort Belknap Reservation up close to the Canadian border. Andrew Gray died in July 1969. He collapsed, mortally stricken. His heart burst while he was singing at a Sundance at Rocky Boys Reservation out south of Havre. Andrew Gray was buried in Inverness, buried on a hill high above his house in Lodgepole. At his burying, the American Legion in uniform fired off rifles and eagles circled above. Only a month before, on Memorial Day, Andrew Gray prayed at his family cemetery on another hill out toward Big Worm. He prayed in Indian and he prayed in English, and his family put plates of food on his relatives' graves and eagles circled up above. Drove to another place, circled the pickups and the cars, and ceremonially, and in fact, we ate pub. Andrew Gray had a steel gray flat top. I don't think I spoke over 20 words to him, but something happened. His family became my family, still is up in Lodgepole, Montana, where right now, the wind is blowing hard from the west where sweetgrass is waving in the wind. Andrew Gray ran out of gas in Ghost Coulee late one dark night a long time ago. Andrew Gray had a friend in the car that night, a friend who wasn't sure he wanted to be out at night in Ghost Coulee. Ghosts follow people, and if you hear a ghost following you at night, then don't look back. If you do, your face will turn. Andrew Gray knew he had to walk for gas in Ghost Coulee that dark night long ago, and his friend wasn't about to go, so Andrew Gray took off walking, and his friend waited, slumped down in the car seat so he couldn't see outside, couldn't see what might roam the dark night outside in Ghost Coulee. And something came. Some person came walking soon, and Andrew Gray's friend thought Andrew Gray was back already, so he

Andrew Gray's friend felt the car quit shaking. He heard the unhuman steps walk away. Andrew Gray's friend lay in the car seat, shivering for a long time, afraid the thing might come back, come walking ghost steps back, and ghost coolly he lay and shivered, and yet, after a long time, he did indeed hear footsteps again. Again, footsteps came to the car. Andrew Gray's friend could not move. Footsteps came to the car. Andrew Gray's friend could not breathe. And then the car door opened. "So are you asleep, Andrew Gray?" asked his friend. It was Andrew Gray with a can of gas. "Did you see it?" Andrew Gray's friend asked Andrew Gray. "Did you hear it? Did that ghost come after you?" Andrew Gray poured gas in his gas tank on a long ago dark night at Ghost Cooley. Andrew Gray said, "Yeah, I heard it." Andrew Gray said, "It come after me." Andrew Gray said, "I said, if you're a ghost here, then you must be a relative of mine." Andrew Gray said, "I said, why would my relative want to hurt me?" Andrew Gray said, "I said, why don't you help me?" Andrew Gray said, "I gave it a cigarette." Andrew Gray said, "It helped me get this can of gas."

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I'm Doug Shulkin. 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
1: Do you want me to play it?
0: Play your version of it.
1: All right. 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I simplified mine, by the way. 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And May and Leela was the ones I learned that thing from. Back there and Uncle Kev DeWeese. 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
0: 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Old
1: gallons, you better look sweet, cause there's plenty more liquor on Shooting Creek. 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
2: Oh,
1: so
2: yeah.
1: Good,
2: yeah.
1: Like that.

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And then I went.

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I saw things that were far removed from what I thought was truth, and then I knew I'd come upon the soul's home and its youth. Peace is what I had come searching for. Spiritual comfort, thoughts far from those of war.

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This is Scott Holtzman. If you're 21, you're too old. If you're 14, you're too young. If you're in between, come, walk through the living eye into another world. Take a fantastic voyage through the mist into the inside of an android. Hear the heart beating as it pulsates from the rib cage of total environment. An artificial being programmed by a computer to surround you with emotions you've never known existed. Not until you've walked into the inner world of your imagination. Come, see, feel, and sense it if you dare. 1493 Silver Road.

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But, Mr. President, I'm hungry. Now, listen.

loo toodaloo loo loo, a toodaloo, a toodaloo, and that's all she loved to do. 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

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I don't know. Welcome to Wound Liquor. And we're gonna break down the fourth wall, y'all. It's doppelganger bangers. Well, what does that mean? I'm not talking about the twins. I'm not talking about the Gemini twins. I'm talking about doppelgangers. Doppelgangers, have you ever run into, not physically necessarily, but saw someone who looked like you? Have you? We've got the chat to talk about this, because it could be, well, in German mythology, I don't know if it's German, but what do you call that? German parlance of, threats to humankind. Senior doppelganger is a certain ticket to your demise. And I will tell you, I have run into someone who looked very much like me. And I'll tell you about that a little bit later. But the other part of this is you've got a lot of people who say, hey, I found somebody, I met somebody and saw somebody who looks like you. And it gets you really curious. Gonna talk about that at the next break too. 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

0: noxapanias, the hide, the tannias, the oats of brannias, the goats and nannias, way back home.
1: You know, Johnny, the lips are the rosiest, and the corners are cosiest, and the evening's the doziest, and the gossip's the nosiest, the chin's the waggiest, and the men blarmy the braggiest. Way back home.
2: Oh, the sheiks are the sheikiest, the clothes are the freakiest, the roof's the leakiest, the stairs are the creakiest,
3: the chick's the leggiest, the hen's the eggiest.
2: Way back home.
4: Oh, my dear.
2: When I left the old plantation beside the Swanee shore, I never dreamed that I would sigh for my backward Jack once more.
1: Blimey, the sheep are the sheepiest, and the frogs are the leapiest.
2: The babes are the weepiest, the natives the sleepiest.
1: Ah, but the moon is the peepiest.
3: Yes, but the ghosts are the creepiest.
2: Way back home.
5: The roads are the dustiest, the winds are the gustiest, the bones are the rustiest, the pies are the crustiest.
1: The song's the lustiest, and the friends the trustiest, way back home.
2: Oh, the trees, the sappiest, the days are the nappiest, the dogs the yappiest, the kids the scrappiest.
1: The jokes the snappiest, the folks are the happiest, way back home.
5: I don't know why I left my homestead.
1: I really must confess,
3: I'm just a weary exile,
1: singing my song of loneliness.
6: The grass is springy, the bees are stingy, the birds are wingy, the bells are ringy, the hearts are singy, and the arms are clingy, way back home.
7: It's hard when folks can't find their work where they've been bred and born. And when I was young, I always thought I'd bide amongst fruits and corn. But I've been forced to work in towns, so here's me litany. From Hull and Halifax and Hell, good Lord, deliver me. When I was courting Mary Jane, the old squire, he said one day, I've no room here for wedded folks, choose whether to wed or stay. I couldn't give up the lass that I loved, so to town we had to flee. From Hull and Halifax and Hell, good Lord, deliver me. I've worked in Leeds and Huddersfield and addled honest brass. At Bradford, Keighley, Rotherham, I've kept me bairns and me lass. I've travelled all three ridings round and once went to sea. Oh, from forges, mills and sailing ships, good Lord, deliver me. 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

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And I've seen snore float down Bradford Beck as black as ebony. From Hunslet, Halbeck, Whipsea, Slack, good Lord, deliver me. Well, now our children are all fled to the country, we've come back. And there's 40 miles of heathery moor twixt us and the coal pit slack. And it's as I sit by the fire at night, well, I laugh and shout with glee from Hull and Halifax and

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1: Who can't cook?
0: You just big and fat.
1: Don't you talk about my philosophy now.
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1: Well, I always drink my jive.
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1: Always high, dear.
0: Always high, but you don't do anything I like.
1: Oh, yes, I do. I like everything
0: you
1: do.
0: Oh, no, you don't.
1: Yes, I do. You know I do, too.
0: You like the skies of blue?
1: Honey, I love the skies of blue. And another thing, I love everything that you love.
0: That's what I like about you.
1: Look at the skies of blue.
0: Looks like you're reading my mind.
1: Serious, it looks like your face doesn't sign. And another thing, I love everything that you love.
0: That's what I like about you.

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I'm Doug Shulkin. My show, Give the Drummer Some, appears live on the stream every Friday, 9 to noon. 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

0: so happy to be here today. And for all of you that are searching for the answer to your problem in life, if you're ready right now, we're gonna solve it. And this is all you got to do.
1: Brothers, it's time to testify, and I want to know, are you ready to testify?
2: Got it all.
3: Got it all.
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Mars, the master matchmaker, sulfurizes the sky. 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

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As patient

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A deep, quiet Venus lover. As slow to rise as yellow hills, yet enduring as mountains of color.

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I remain your host, Larry Grogan, and make sure in a few short minutes you stay tuned for Kip and Discotheque Underground from 5 until 7. 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Then from 10 until midnight, it's A Cool Blue Flame with Little Danny. Taking it through to the end of your live broadcast day here on the Drummer Stream. As I said, next week we'll be doing a Door into Summer thing, so make sure you come around for that. And after that, it's all up in the air. We always grab something, though. We got that set started, of course, with another Mort Garson track, Sagittarius, the Versatile Daredevil, from Zodiac, the Cosmic Sounds from 1967, followed by Jimmy Smith and the 45 edit of Sag Shooting His Arrow from 1972's Root Down. That's about 4.5 minutes shorter than the LP version. Timothy McNeely after that and Sagittarius Black, a reissue from his original 1972 on the Shawn label. I forgot I got that reissue probably 20 years ago. Mort Garson again and Capricorn, the Uncapricious Climber, excuse me. Followed by Donovan and Moon in Capricorn. I believe that was something that was originally unreleased. It was upon his 2005 Try for the Sun box set. Not exactly sure what the session time is on that because I don't have the book handy at the moment. After Donovan, we heard Charles Erland and a great, great band featuring Idris Muhammad and Melvin Sparks in his version of Aquarius from 1970's Black Talk on the Prestige label, followed by another version of Aquarius by John Andrews Tartaglia from an album called Good Morning Starshine from 1969. He did a trio of really interesting sort of easy, out-there albums in the late 60s that are all really cool. After that, Mort Garson and Aquarius, The Lover of Life, followed by the mighty Leon Russell and Pisces Apple Lady from the self-titled album from 1970, featuring all manner of Rolling Stones and Dominoes. The South Suburban Electric Strings after that, and Pisces, Sign of the Zodiac on the Nickel label out of Chicago. That is a serious soulful strings rip there. As far as I can tell, none of the soulful strings were involved with it, but that's definitely what they were trying to do. And then we close the set and the show with Mort Garson and Pisces, the Peace Piper, from Zodiac, the Cosmic Sounds. Really, really nice. Also, the stream appears to have dropped in the middle of the Leon Russell track, so I'll see what I can do about getting an intact version of the show into the archives for later on. So, thanks once again for dropping by here, the old clubhouse here, to Give the Drummer Radio on WFMU. As always, you know, drop into the chat. Feel free to drop me a line, whether it be friendly or hostile. I'm always open to opinions. And I will leave you, as I always do, in the capable hands of Rex Garvin and his mighty Cravers. Until we meet again, stay cool. It's hot outside. Stay well. Take crap from no one. And I'll see you when I see you. Bye, everybody.

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WFMU's Give the Drum a Radio. Good afternoon, good morning, good evening, whatever it is, wherever you are. Thank you so much for joining me today. It's Discotheque Underground. I'm your host, Skip Brown, bringing in the 290th episode of Discotheque Underground today. 10 more until I hit 300. Crazy, huh? Well, we started that set off in the garage, as we often do. The Merchants kicking us off from Columbus, Ohio, and Indefinite Inhibition. From there to Rochester, New York, for the Young Tyrants and I Try. From there, we down to Farr, Texas. It's literally, that's the name of the town, P-H-A-R-R. And it is located in the southernmost tip of the state, kind of down near McAllen and actually near the border of the Mexico-Texas border. And we heard the one-way street and Joy and Sorrow. From there up to Chicago, the toddle in town of Chicago, the Little Boy Blues doing the Great Train Robbery. Down to Birmingham, Alabama for the Changing Times and Go Your Way. Once more up to Chicago for the Foggy Notions, Take Me Back and Hold Me, kind of a one-off on that label. Kind of a subsidiary or an offshoot of Destination Records, which was the home label initially of the Crying Shames, Sugar and Spice fame. And ending in Fremont, California, by request, the Harbinger Complex with I Think I'm Down. But no reason to be down here. We got some great music for you. We got a great lineup on tonight's, of course, Flash Trapping Explorers Room. Or excuse me. Yes, Flash Trapping Explorers Room coming up from 7 to 10. Cool with Flame with Little Danny coming at you from 10 to midnight tonight on Drummer Thursday. Of course, we have our other fabulous shows on Drummer Thursday. Right before me, Testify with Larry Grogan from 3 to 5 p.m. and Wound Liquor with Ollie before that. So a lot of good stuff on the Drummer Thursdays. Appreciate it when you tune in. Got a little set here of some British stuff. There is a little bit of a theme to it. See if you can figure it out. We're going to start it out, Davy Jones and the King Bees.

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0: We were going to sea from the Waterloo dock, and the boys and the girls on the pier, and they flunk to give us three cheers with a hearty way. 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
4: Liverpool packet, oh Lord, let her go.
0: Now we're ploughing our way down the wild Irish Sea. 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And all the sailors sails they walk to and fro.
4: She's a Liverpool packet, oh Lord, let her go.
0: Now we crossed all the banks of Newfoundland, where the water's all shallow and the bottom's all sand. Says all the little fishes that swim to

just got time to put this boy on here. This is the one I was telling you about earlier. His name is George Hamilton IV. I'll tell you about him later. Bring him on now.

was pretty wise. 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